0: Stille Zeit. Wild gemixt.
1: So what are you doing back?
2: Well, I sat back and thought about the things we used to do. It really meant a lot to me. You mean a lot to me.
1: I really mean that much to you?
2: Girl, you know it's true.

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Stared my idol, Madame Rambo. And I felt a yearning for that great adventure. So many nights I woke up out of a dream of blue.

0: 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Don't worry, be happy.
1: Immer um halb, das 80er Mixtape. Ne geile Zeit. Wild gemixt. 80er, 90er. Oldie Antenne Hamburg.